By tomorrow, you're going to be able to get Barry's new effort, What a Time, his first release of new material in nearly 15 years. Fanalos are getting really excited about having a chance to take a listen to that, and I know you appreciate it hearing. Looks like we made it, and we're going to continue to get through the night and be thankful for that as you keep it on Life 103.1 for Neil Diamond.

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Helen Garner Maness from Robinson, and I just want to say that 103.1 is the only radio station around. 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

0: There's a new documentary in the works about Billy Joel from the perspective of his former manager. It's based on his memoir of Billy's career, his origin story before he hit it big. And, well, Billy isn't a fan of that, so the soundtrack won't be including, more than likely, a lot of his music. Songs like The Longest Time, and we got to make that a part of your day here at Life 103.1. That should include going to our website, life1031.com, so you can take a look at our community calendar. There's plenty of fun for everyone to enjoy while you're keeping it timeless, and you're going to be doing that soon with Gary Puckett in the Union Gap.
1: Good gracious, Blake's Restaurant. 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

0: Bruce Hornsby and the Range making their way to you and me with the Valley Road on Life 103.1. And during a day when we should embrace our love for ketchup and contemplate this, if tomatoes are fruit, then isn't ketchup technically a smoothie? Might want to ask your grandma if that's the case with ketchup. While we move on to Barry White and also hear from Los Lobos tonight.
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2: NCN News, I'm John Champion. Speaking with reporters today, President Donald Trump now says Bill Pulte will not be his nominee for National Intelligence Chief.
3: It's an acting position. It's not a permanent. He's not going to be permanent because, you know, I don't think he'd want to be permanent. But he's a very smart guy, and he may find out some things about the rigged elections, et cetera, et cetera. I think he'd like to do it. I'd like to. I think he wants to do it very much. Got a lot of energy. But he'll be very good. Again, it's not a permanent position. Right. We're interviewing people right now.
2: Republicans in the North Carolina House of Representatives overrode Democratic Governor Josh Stein's veto of a school choice bill on Wednesday. The Education Choice of Children Act will enroll North Carolina in the federal education tax credit program. That's part of President Donald Trump's One Big Beautiful Bill Act. The House overrode the bill last month. Republican Representative Julie Von Hafen is opposed to the measure.
4: This veto and undermine public education. All voucher programs direct funding and resources away from underfunded public schools.
2: The red flags are flying along most of the beaches on the Outer Banks of North Carolina. Wednesday was a beautiful day to head to the beach, but the flags mean swimming in the ocean is potentially dangerous. Tom Purvis was surf fishing on Wednesday at Kildevil Hills and tells WAVY he hasn't gone in the water, but...
5: This is the best it's been all week.
6: Really?
5: Yeah, this is the best it's been all week. Not a whole lot of wind. I don't think it's great just to be sitting on the beach.
2: Republican U.S. Senate candidate Michael Whatley met with voters Wednesday in Zebulon. Whatley held a roundtable discussion at Smash Masters Tavern and Grill, where he spoke on rising costs and affordability.
7: People want to take home more money. 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

My name is Barbara Stewart, and I just love 103.1. 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Even my puppy loves it. We play it all the time. 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
2: Yeah, you, it's me, your heart. 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We've got to talk. 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
2: 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That trust is built in small moments, day by day. This has been Mind Matters. I'm Joe Frucci of Pines Counseling.
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3: This is a child abduction emergency. Amber Alert. The North Carolina Center for Missing Persons has issued an Amber Alert at the request of the Brunswick County Sheriff's Office. The Brunswick County Sheriff's Office is searching for two children. Chance Wilcox is a 9-year-old white male, described as 4 feet 8, 230 pounds, with brown hair and brown eyes. It is unknown what he was wearing. Wyatt Wilcox is an 11-year-old white male, described as 5 feet 1, 250 pounds, with brown hair and brown eyes. It is unknown what he was wearing. The children were last seen in the area of Sweet Bay Drive in Southport, June 5, 2026, at 7:30 p.m. in Brunswick County. The suspect, Brandon Mark Wilcox, is a 35-year-old white male, described as 6 feet 3, 195 pounds, with brown hair and blue eyes. Vehicle information is not available at this time. If sighted, do not approach. Call 911 or Brunswick County Sheriff's Office at 910-2532-915. Amber Alert. Location. Info. 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This alert applies to North Carolina.

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1: NTN News. I'm Mike Bailey. An Amber Alert has been issued for two children out of Brunswick County believed to be in danger. Brunswick County Sheriff's Office is searching for 9-year-old Chance Wilcox and 11-year-old Wyatt Wilcox. Republicans in the North Carolina Senate next week are expected to advance a bill that would make it easier for homeowners to build backyard cottages. Senate President Pro Tem Phil Berger says he favors more flexibility in zoning, including in areas currently restricted by local rules.
2: The idea of allowing folks to have accessory dwelling units on their property is something that should be encouraged, not discouraged.
1: Republicans in the North Carolina Senate overrode Democratic Governor Josh Stein's veto of a school choice bill. The Education Choice of Children's Act will enroll North Carolinians in the federal education tax credit program. The House overrode the bill last month, and Republican Representative Julie Von Hafen is opposed to the measure and said,
3: "This vetoes and undermine public education. All voucher programs direct funding and resources away from underfunded public schools."
1: The U.S. Senate is nearing passage of a $70 billion legislation that would fund President Donald Trump's immigration enforcement agencies. The action in the Senate Thursday included a vote to turn aside a Democratic effort to permanently block it. The U.S. House has passed a bill to aid Ukraine and sanction key segments of Russian economy. That's despite Republican leaders warning the legislation will undermine negotiations. Congressman Don Davis is asking President Trump for help reopening Martin General Hospital in Martin County. He wrote a letter to the president.
4: "I would hope that the president, guess he's been to Eastern North Carolina, and look and say, hey, these are real issues. These are real impact that we know that are on their way."
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6: It's heating up for the upcoming weekend. We're back to some summer-like weather with highs in the 90s. Today, it's a hot afternoon, lots of sunshine. High temperatures climb into the lower to middle 90s today. Overnight tonight, it's partly cloudy and still pretty comfortable. Temperatures will fall into the low 60s tonight. Mostly sunny skies heading into Saturday, another hot day with highs back in the low to mid 90s. I'm meteorologist Amy Wilmoth in the NCN Weather Center.

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3: The Tar Heels begin their NCAA Baseball Super Regional Series against Southern Cal this afternoon. It's a best-of-three series, first pitch today at 3 o'clock. The Blue Jays beat the Braves 7-2 on Thursday in Atlanta. Chris Sale suffered the loss. He's 8-4. The homestand continues tonight against Pittsburgh. The Hurricanes evened up the Stanley Cup Finals at a game apiece, winning 4-3 in overtime last night at home. Seth Jarvis scored the power play winner. Carolina rallied from a 2-0 deficit after 40 minutes to take a 3-2 lead, only to give up a tying goal with a minute 21 left in regulation. Logan Stankoven, Mark Jankowski, and Jordan Staal scored the other goals for the Hurricanes, while Brett Howden staked Vegas to a 2-0 lead with goals in the first and second. Then Mark Stone tied it with his sixth of the playoffs. Now the series shifts to Vegas for games 3 and 4. Game 3 is this Saturday night, game 4 on Tuesday night.
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8: The summer-like heat is back. High temperatures are in the 90s today, and they'll stay in the 90s through the upcoming weekend. We'll have sunshine today, but it is heating up with highs in the low to mid-90s. Partly cloudy and mild overnight tonight. Temperatures will fall into the lower 60s. We'll have mostly sunny skies Saturday, and it's hot again with high temperatures in the low to mid-90s. I'm meteorologist Amy Wilmoth in the NCN Weather Center.
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2: Money Now. Meta is rolling out an Instagram subscription service for $3.99 a month called Instagram Plus, which adds features such as stories that last for 48 hours, double the amount of time for non-paying users. The new service is aimed at helping Meta diversify its revenue base. The photo sharing app will continue to be available for free, and nothing will change for non-paying users. SpaceX has told banks in its $75 billion initial public offering that it is set on the $135 a share price that the firm disclosed in its amended IPO filing. Reuters reports that the company's decision is the latest sign that Elon Musk is intent on holding the largest ever initial offering. CrowdStrike CEO George Kurtz said on CNBC that concerns surrounding AI-powered cyber threats are becoming a growing tailwind for the company, but investors expecting to see that impact in the first quarter were looking too soon. CrowdStrike reported stronger than expected results earlier this week and raised its full-year outlook. Futures are currently mixed. That's your Money Now.
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10: It's heating up for the upcoming weekend. We're back to some summer-like weather with highs in the 90s. Today, it's a hot afternoon, lots of sunshine. High temperatures climb into the lower to middle 90s today. Overnight tonight, it's partly cloudy and still pretty comfortable. Temperatures will fall into the low 60s tonight. Mostly sunny skies heading into Saturday, another hot day with highs back in the low to mid 90s. I'm meteorologist Amy Wilmoth in the NCN Weather Center.
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2: AP News, I'm Marcela Sanchez. The Senate passed legislation to fund President Trump's immigration enforcement agencies earlier this morning. The $70 billion legislation would fund Immigration and Customs Enforcement and Border Patrol for the next 3 years. The vote comes after weeks of delays and fierce backlash to an unrelated $1.8 billion settlement fund that threatened to derail the bill. The House also passed legislation yesterday to aid Ukraine and impose new sanctions on Russia. This would provide Ukraine with more than $1 billion in security and reconstruction aid, with another $8 billion going towards the country's defense through loans. Meanwhile, Ukraine's Volodymyr Zelensky is calling for direct talks with Russian counterpart Vladimir Putin. AP Washington correspondent Sagar Magani reports.
3: In the first public letter Zelensky sent Putin since Russia launched its full-scale invasion in 2022, he pitched meeting in a neutral country like
4: Spain. I think it would be great if they met. They should get it done.
3: President Trump would not say what concessions he's urged Putin to make for ending the war.
4: They're going to make compromises. I suggested those compromises.
3: Zelensky appears to be trying to seize a pivotal moment in the war as his forces start to regain some battlefield leverage, largely through improved long-range strike capabilities. Putin says Russia will boost its air defenses to counter recent Ukrainian drone strikes that have reached deep inside his country. Sagar Magani, Washington.
2: Chinese leader Xi Jinping will travel to North Korea next week, marking his first visit in years. The announcement came a day after North Korea unveiled a new facility to produce nuclear fuel. This is AP News.
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6: The summer-like heat is back. High temperatures are in the 90s today, and they'll stay in the 90s through the upcoming weekend. We'll have sunshine today, but it is heating up with highs in the low to mid-90s. Partly cloudy and mild overnight tonight. Temperatures will fall into the lower 60s. We'll have mostly sunny skies Saturday, and it's hot again with high temperatures in the low to mid-90s. I'm meteorologist Amy Wilmoth in the NCN Weather Center.
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Those are the Commodores' Easy Like Sunday Morning. Life 103.1 Friday morning. Steve Kelly here with you. 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

0: Long sets of timeless favorites to get your day underway here at Life 103.1. Peter Gabriel there with In Your Eyes. And on the other side of the break, Bertie Higgins, Sam Cooke, Melissa Manchester. All coming up in minutes. 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
2: The Tar Heels begin their NCAA Baseball Super Regional Series against Southern Cal this afternoon. It's a best-of-three series, first pitch today at 3 o'clock. The Blue Jays beat the Braves 7-2 on Thursday in Atlanta. Chris Sale suffered the loss. He's 8-4. The homestand continues tonight against Pittsburgh. The Hurricanes evened up the Stanley Cup Finals at a game apiece, winning 4-3 in overtime last night at home. Seth Jarvis scored the power play winner. Carolina rallied from a 2-0 deficit after 40 minutes to take a 3-2 lead, only to give up a tying goal with a minute 21 left in regulation. Logan Stankoven, Mark Jankowski, and Jordan Staal scored the other goals for the Hurricanes, while Brett Howden staked Vegas to a 2-0 lead with goals in the first and second. Then Mark Stone tied it with his sixth of the playoffs. Now the series shifts to Vegas for games 3 and 4. Game 3 is this Saturday night. Game 4 on Tuesday night.
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6: It's heating up for the upcoming weekend. We're back to some summer-like weather with highs in the 90s. Today, it's a hot afternoon, lots of sunshine. High temperatures climb into the lower to middle 90s today. Overnight tonight, it's partly cloudy and still pretty comfortable. Temperatures will fall into the low 60s tonight. Mostly sunny skies heading into Saturday, another hot day with highs back in the low to mid 90s. I'm meteorologist Amy Wilmuth in the NCN Weather Center.
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0: It's Melissa Manchester. You should hear how she talks about you. Life 103.1 WLHC. Steve Kelly on this Friday morning. We're going to hear from Neil Diamond, Delaney and Bonnie and Friends and more. 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
1: 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Linking Main Street to Wall Street.
2: I'm Nicole Murray with Your Money Now. U.S. employment growth likely moderated in May after two straight months of strong gains, but the pace would probably remain consistent with stable labor market conditions. A Reuters survey of economists predicts that non-farm payrolls likely increased by 85,000 jobs last month after rising 115,000 in April. OpenAI has told CNBC it will comply with President Trump's AI executive order. Signed by Trump on Tuesday, the order asks for access to AI models 30 days before their release for a benchmarking process to assess their capabilities. Treasury yields edged lower this morning as investors focused on how the latest non-farm payrolls data and unemployment rate due later could shape interest rates and inflation projections in the U.S. The 10-year U.S. Treasury note yield was one basis point lower at 4.463%. Futures are mixed ahead of inflation data later this morning. NASDAQ futures are down by more than 200 points. That's Your Money Now.
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10: The summer-like heat is back. High temperatures are in the 90s today, and they'll stay in the 90s through the upcoming weekend. We'll have sunshine today, but it is heating up with highs in the low to mid-90s. Partly cloudy and mild overnight tonight. Temperatures will fall into the lower 60s. We'll have mostly sunny skies Saturday, and it's hot again with high temperatures in the low to mid-90s. I'm meteorologist Amy Wilmoth in the NCN Weather Center.
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0: Well, the world is remembering a talented musician and singer, Peebo Bryson, who passed away earlier this week. 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
2: Treatment of glioblastoma has remained uniformly deadly for over 2 decades. Now, a drug being developed at Canada's McMaster University shows early promise as a treatment for the brain cancer. That phrase, early promise, is key. Authors writing in the journal Science Translational Medicine say the newly developed drug can eliminate glioblastoma tumors, which typically resist standard treatment and recur rapidly even after surgery, radiation, and chemotherapy. This possible new treatment reprograms the body's own immune system to recognize and attack a specific protein found on the surface of glioblastoma cells. Lead investigator Sheila Singh says discussions are already underway to move the research toward clinical trials.
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8: It's heating up for the upcoming weekend. We're back to some summer-like weather with highs in the 90s. Today, it's a hot afternoon, lots of sunshine. High temperatures climb into the lower to middle 90s today. Overnight tonight, it's partly cloudy and still pretty comfortable. Temperatures will fall into the low 60s tonight. Mostly sunny skies heading into Saturday, another hot day with highs back in the low to mid 90s. I'm meteorologist Amy Wilmoth in the NCN Weather Center.
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2: NCN News. I'm Mike Riley. An Amber Alert has been issued for two children out of Brunswick County believed to be in danger. WECT reporter Randy Aldridge.
3: We know the Brunswick County Sheriff's Office issued an Amber Alert just after midnight for Wyatt and Chance Wilcox. The adult involved is their father, Brandon Wilcox.
2: State lawmakers have approved the Ratepayer Protection Act, which would require data

0: Center developers to cover the cost of grid expansions and would require water-efficient cooling systems. Environmental advocates have praised the bill's conservation efforts, but say the proposal still leaves gaps. Anita Moore of Haw River Assembly told WTVD
1: that water is going to have chemicals in it once it's through. And so we want to make sure that there is regulation around where that water goes, to whose community it sits.
0: Former Trump administration national security advisor John Bolton has agreed to plead guilty to a single count of retaining classified information under a deal with the Justice Department that could allow him to avoid prison time. That's according to a person familiar with the matter. The United States has imposed sanctions on Cuban President Miguel Díaz-Canel, his wife, and three other individuals. The action on Thursday is the latest move by the Trump administration to pressure the island's leadership, and it drew immediate condemnation from Havana. Jail overcrowding has reached the Buncombe County Sheriff. Quentin Miller calls for safety crisis, forcing detention staff to place beds in areas never intended to house inmates. Captain Jeffrey Luttrell.
2: Every model that we show and have shows it just increasing.
0: Officials in Dare County say they're moving forward with a beach renourishment and replenishment jetty repairs project in Buxton. On the renourishment project, Dare County Projects Manager Dustin Peel.
3: The estimated completion date is about 90 days, so the middle or end of September, but all of that's weather dependent.
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8: The summer-like heat is back. High temperatures are in the 90s today, and they'll stay in the 90s through the upcoming weekend. We'll have sunshine today, but it is heating up with highs in the low to mid-90s. Partly cloudy and mild overnight tonight. Temperatures will fall into the lower 60s. We'll have mostly sunny skies Saturday, and it's hot again with high temperatures in the low to mid-90s. I'm meteorologist Amy Wilmoth in the NCN Weather Center.
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0: 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Here's Professor Will Robinson.
1: Good morning, and welcome to the College of Musical Knowledge Pop Music Quiz. 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Playing is a breeze. All you have to do is be the first person to give us the correct answer to our question, and you'll receive a $25 gift card, compliments of our super sponsor, Southmore Heating and Cooling of Pine Bluff. 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We want to be fair to everyone, so please wait until I've completed the question before placing your call. Here's our number, 919-775-1031. Today we'll be asking for the title of a song. Our number once again, 919-775-1031. Now, here's your question. Although he is an icon of American music, this singer-songwriter had only one song to reach number one on the Billboard Hot 100 chart. What is the title of this hit single by James Taylor? Good luck.
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7: It's heating up for the upcoming weekend. We're back to some summer-like weather with highs in the 90s. Today, it's a hot afternoon, lots of sunshine. High temperatures climb into the lower to middle 90s today. Overnight tonight, it's partly cloudy and still pretty comfortable. Temperatures will fall into the low 60s tonight. Mostly sunny skies heading into Saturday, another hot day with highs back in the low to mid 90s. I'm meteorologist Amy Wilmoth in the NCN Weather Center.
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1: Hi, I'm Will Robinson, and we thank you for tuning in to the College of Musical Knowledge Pop Music Quiz. This week's question is, although he is an icon of American music, this singer-songwriter had only one song to reach number one on the Billboard Hot 100 chart. What is the title of this hit single by James Taylor? Despite being a brilliant songwriter himself, James Taylor always appreciated a great tune when he heard one. While running through a sound check at the Troubadour nightclub in Los Angeles, he listened to his opening act perform a song she had written. James instantly knew it would be a hit, but hesitated to ask for it himself. Eventually, his producer stepped in and asked for her permission to record it. She agreed, and the track became Taylor's highest charting hit. Carole King's generosity ultimately proved to James the truth behind the title, You've Got a Friend. And here's James Taylor with his only number one hit on the Billboard Hot 100 chart that was released on this day back in 1971. It's You've Got a Friend on Life 103.1.

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2: The Hurricanes evened up the Stanley Cup Finals at a game apiece, winning 4-3 in overtime last night at home. Seth Jarvis scored the power play winner. Carolina rallied from a 2-0 deficit after 40 minutes to take a 3-2 lead, only to give up a tying goal with a minute 21 left in regulation. Logan Stankoven, Mark Jankowski, and Jordan Staal scored the other goals for the Hurricanes, while Brett Howden staked Vegas to a 2-0 lead with goals in the first and second. Then Mark Stone tied it with his sixth of the playoffs. Now the series shifts to Vegas for games 3 and 4. Game 3 is this Saturday night. Game 4 on Tuesday night. The Tar Heels begin their NCAA Baseball Super Regional Series against Southern Cal this afternoon. It's a best-of-3 series. First pitch today at 3 o'clock. The Blue Jays beat the Braves 7-2 on Thursday in Atlanta. Chris Sale suffered the loss. He's 8-4. The homestand continues tonight against Pittsburgh.
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6: The summer-like heat is back. High temperatures are in the 90s today, and they'll stay in the 90s through the upcoming weekend. We'll have sunshine today, but it is heating up with highs in the low to mid-90s. Partly cloudy and mild overnight tonight. Temperatures will fall into the lower 60s. We'll have mostly sunny skies Saturday, and it's hot again with high temperatures in the low to mid-90s. I'm meteorologist Amy Wilmoth in the NCN Weather Center.
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I love 103.1. I dance around to my kitchen every day to the music, and I love their playlist.

0: 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Steve Kelly with you. As we head toward 9, Seals and Crofts on the way. Stevie Wonder, The Embers, Kenny Rogers, and more. 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
2: This is Amanda Wilkins with North Carolina Cooperative Extension in Lee County. Invasive species are not native to our ecoregion. When they are introduced into the local ecosystem, they begin to spread beyond the planting area and are able to dominate an area because they outcompete or suppress native plants. They create monocultures of plants that do not create or sustain healthy ecosystems. And then it's expensive to remove the plants when they do get out of hand. Bradford or Calvary pears are not the only invasive plant species we commonly have in our southern landscapes. Nandina domestica, or the heavenly bamboo, is a very common and highly tolerant species we use a lot. There are lots of modern varieties that have been bred to be sterile, but the old varieties that produce the large bunches of red berries should be removed from the landscape. The berries are eaten by birds and spread the plants beyond the initial landscape. Bird scientists have learned that these berries can be harmful to birds, like cedar waxwings, that have feeding behavior where they eat lots of the same berry all at once. These berries contain high amounts of cyanide, which can be detrimental to the birds or kill them outright. Another plant that is of concern is the Russian olives in the genus Eleagnus. The shiny evergreen leaves and vigorous growth rate make them attractive for low-maintenance landscapes, yet the berries are prized by birds, which helps the plant escape into the wild ecosystem. The vigorous whip shoots of the shrubs can quickly stifle forests and are expensive to control. For more information on invasive landscape plants, please contact your local cooperative extension office.
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6: It's heating up for the upcoming weekend. We're back to some summer-like weather with highs in the 90s. Today, it's a hot afternoon, lots of sunshine. High temperatures climb into the lower to middle 90s today. Overnight tonight, it's partly cloudy and still pretty comfortable. Temperatures will fall into the low 60s tonight. Mostly sunny skies heading into Saturday, another hot day with highs back in the low to mid 90s. I'm meteorologist Amy Wilmuth in the NCN Weather Center.
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2: AP News, I'm Marcela Sanchez. U.S. employers added a surprising 172,000 jobs in May as the labor market continues to show resilience in the face of rising costs from the Iran war. The Labor Department also reported that the unemployment rate stayed at a low 4.3%. President Trump says water started refilling the recently renovated Lincoln Memorial Reflecting Pool yesterday. Trump also announced a plan to build a promenade that would allow pedestrians to walk from the back of the Lincoln Memorial to the Potomac River.
3: Promenade. They want to call it the Trump Promenade, but I don't know if I want to do that. But it's going to be beautiful.
2: Trump has put the cost of the work on the pool at $1.5 to $2 million. But records show that at least $14.8 million worth of contracts have been awarded for the project. In other news, AP correspondent Charles de Ledesma reports China and North Korea are holding talks.
4: Xi Jinping will travel to North Korea next week in what will be his first visit in years. The trip, the latest in a series of steps by China to reinforce its close ties with its nuclear-armed neighbor, whose leader, Kim Jong-un, has reached out to Russia in recent years, notably by sending troops and conventional weapons to support the war against Ukraine. The next week meeting announcement was made by both countries on Friday, a day after North Korea unveiled a new facility to produce nuclear fuel. Experts say the plant's disclosure implies that Kim is eager to cement his country's status as a nuclear weapons state ahead of Xi's visit.
2: Israel's Air Force struck different parts of southern Lebanon today as the military issued evacuation warnings for 9 villages. The strikes came a day after the Hezbollah militant group rejected the latest ceasefire agreement between Israel and the Lebanese government. This is AP News.
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Paul McCartney and Wings, Silly Love Songs, here at Life 103.1. I'm Steve Kelly with you this morning with the association. Here's Cherish from Life 103.1. Cherish is-

0: It's Savage Garden. I knew I loved you from Life 103.1. Love this. If you have a child that's looking for work this summer, one of the ways they can work is create their own business. A pair of 16-year-old twins in California named Chaz and Chase Clemens, they have kind of become sensations. They launched a $5 hot dog cart as a summer project last year. They call it Glizzy Street, and it's known for bacon-wrapped hot dogs. It has become a real sensation and very successful. So there you go. Don't want to work for somebody else? Why not to be like these youngsters? Create your own business. Bacon-wrapped hot dogs. Boy, that does sound good. What could go wrong there, right? All right, more timeless favorites on the way. 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

0: Bruce Springsteen, My Hometown, Life 103.1 WLHC. 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
2: 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A four-way tie atop the leaderboard at the Memorial at Muirfield Village Golf Club in Dublin, Ohio. It's Tommy Fleetwood, Ryan Gerard, J.J. Spahn, and Wyndham Clark all at 5-under 67. Nick Taylor a shot back at 4-under par. Two-time defending champion Scottie Scheffler, 1-over par after the first round. Jennifer Kupcho atop the leaderboard of the U.S. Women's Open at the Riviera Country Club in Pacific Palisades, California. She shot a 5-under par for a one-shot lead over Se-Young Kim. And Gabby Lopez is two shots off the pace at 3-under, a five-way tie for third. 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

0: Natalie Cole, Love on Her Mind, Life 103.1, Steve Kelly, wrapping up the morning show and making way for Robin O'Brien, who's coming up next for you. 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
2: NCN News, I'm Mike Riley. Breaking news, two missing Brunswick County brothers who were the subject of an Amber Alert have been found safe and their father is in custody. The Senate was nearing passage of a $70 billion legislation that would

0: fund President Donald Trump's immigration enforcement agencies. The action in the Senate Thursday included a vote to turn aside Democratic effort to permanently block it. The House has passed a bill to aid Ukraine and sanction key segments of the Russian economy. That's despite Republican leaders warning the legislation will undermine negotiations designed to achieve a comparable but stronger result. Drought conditions statewide continue to improve slightly over the past week, but much of central North Carolina saw little to no relief. State Assistant Climatologist Corey Davis.
1: Western North Carolina, we've seen places like Asheville that have had some downright heavy rain over the last couple weeks, more than 5 inches in some spots. They have also seen improvements to that moderate drought level.
0: Search efforts continue for two armed and dangerous inmates who escaped the Vance County Detention Center on Wednesday. Investigators say the first 2 days after an escape are often the most crucial. Tracy Dalton, who lives in the area, told WRAL.
2: Protect yourself. Get whatever you have to get to protect yourself. If they try to come in, get them out. Best way you can. That's the only thing I know.
0: The Charlotte-Mecklenburg Police Department joined local, state, and federal law enforcement agencies, community leaders, and advocacy organizations on Friday in recognition of Gun Violence Awareness Day, highlighting a united effort to reduce gun violence and improve public safety throughout Charlotte-Mecklenburg. This CMPD major told WCNC.
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0: From a distance, that's Bette Midler on Life 103.1. I'm Robin O'Brien. Friday is here. I hope your Friday's off to a great start. I hope you're happy and healthy. I'm happy to be here playing your timeless favorites. That's what I'm doing till 3 o'clock this afternoon. I am a little fuzzy headed. I was up late last night, late for me, up till 10 o'clock, maybe a little later, watching episodes of The Pitt on HBO. I started watching that earlier this week, and I am hooked. Hook, line, and sinker. I cannot get enough of this show. I'm just about done with season one, ready to pick up season two. Coming up today, a day of four things you didn't know yesterday. We are all going to be so smart by the end of this day. Carole King on the way later this hour, Spiral Staircase.
1: 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The concert is free and open to the public, but tickets are required. 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

0: That's Elton John, Club at the End of the Street on Life 103.1. And Bobby V before that, Rubber Ball. 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

0: That's Willie Nelson and Always On My Mind on Life 103.1. Before that, Listen People from Herman's Hermits. On the way, Roberta Flack and Donnie Hathaway.
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2: AP News, I'm Marcela Sanchez. After weeks of delays, the Senate has passed legislation to fund Immigration and Customs Enforcement and Border Patrol. AP correspondent Donna Warder reports.
3: Just before 5 a.m., the Senate voted 52-47 to spend $70 billion on President Donald Trump's immigration enforcement agencies over the next 3 years. Senate Majority Leader John Thune.
4: If it weren't for Republicans, our nation's borders might currently be thrown wide open.
3: The vote came after Republicans narrowly defeated attempts by Democrats and some Republicans to ban Trump's nearly $8 billion settlement fund for political allies who believe they've been politically persecuted, a fund the administration says it'll drop, Minority Leader Chuck Schumer.
5: Trump hasn't even pretended to promise that the slush fund is done. Instead, here's what Trump said of the slush fund. I love it. I think it's so important. It's a beautiful thing.
3: Donna Warder, Washington.
2: U.S. businesses created a surprising number of jobs. AP correspondent Mike Hempen has the details on the latest report from the Labor Department.
6: U.S. businesses create a surprising number of jobs. The Labor Department says U.S. employers added 172,000 jobs in May as the economy remained resilient amid rising costs from the Iran war. Job growth last month was down slightly from a revised 179,000 in April. The unemployment rate stayed at 4.3%. Economists say this is an awkward no hire, no fire labor market. Americans are reluctant to leave their jobs. Many young people are finding it tough to break into a stagnant job market, and workers who have been laid off struggle to find new jobs. Mike Hempen, Washington.
2: Trading on Wall Street was mixed again. This is AP News.
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0: That's Gina Vannelli. I just want to stop on Life 103.1. I'm Robin O'Brien. Time for another exciting edition of Four Things You Didn't Know Yesterday. Number one, a study found that 30% of men tune into cooking shows to watch the women cooking the food. Okay, it's important to have a hobby. Number two, four things you didn't know yesterday. In 1949, Northwest Airlines became the first airline in the United States to serve alcoholic beverages in flight. Number three, four things you didn't know yesterday. Contrary to popular belief, the Great Wall of China is not visible from space with the naked eye. And finally, number four, four things you didn't know yesterday. A signal detected in 1977 by a radio telescope was a strong radio signal from space that still lacks a definitive explanation. On the way, Chicago, and later this hour, Bob Dylan.
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0: Being With You and Smokey Robinson on Life 103.1. Before that, a timeless favorite from Sam Cooke, Cupid. I just got my ticket. You can too. The Sandhills Community College Jazz Band is performing Sound of Swing in the Sandhills on Monday, June 15th. Owens Auditorium in Pinehurst starts at 6 o'clock. The concert is free and open to the public. 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

0: Whatever Happened to Old Fashioned Love? That's BJ Thomas on Life 103.1. Jimmy Ruffin before that, What Becomes of the Brokenhearted? On the way, Fleetwood Mac.
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2: This is Amanda Wilkins with North Carolina Cooperative Extension in Lee County. Invasive species are not native to our ecoregion. When they are introduced into the local ecosystem, they begin to spread beyond the planting area and are able to dominate an area because they outcompete or suppress native plants. They create monocultures of plants that do not create or sustain healthy ecosystems. And then it's expensive to remove the plants when they do get out of hand. Bradford or Calvary pears are not the only invasive plant species we commonly have in our southern landscapes. Nandina domestica, or the heavenly bamboo, is a very common and highly tolerant species we use a lot. There are lots of modern varieties that have been bred to be sterile, but the old varieties that produce the large bunches of red berries should be removed from the landscape. The berries are eaten by birds and spread the plants beyond the initial landscape. Bird scientists have learned that these berries can be harmful to birds, like cedar waxwings, that have feeding behavior where they eat lots of the same berry all at once. These berries contain high amounts of cyanide, which can be detrimental to the birds or kill them outright. Another plant that is of concern is the Russian olives in the genus Eleagnus. The shiny evergreen leaves and vigorous growth rate make them attractive for low-maintenance landscapes, yet the berries are prized by birds, which helps the plant escape into the wild ecosystem. The vigorous whip shoots of the shrubs can quickly stifle forests and are expensive to control. For more information on invasive landscape plants, please contact your local cooperative extension office.
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2: NCN News, I'm Mike Riley. North Carolina lawmakers advanced a bill that would make permanent a statewide pilot program expanding the use of highway license plate readers. Liz Barber is an attorney for the American Civil Liberties Union of North Carolina. She told lawmakers,
3: it begins as a tool to find missing persons or recover stolen vehicles, can gradually expand into broader intelligence gathering, informal information sharing, political monitoring, and other uses.
2: Republicans in the North Carolina Senate next week are expected to advance a bill that would make it easier for homeowners to build backyard cottages and other small secondary homes. A move that is stoking debate over whether the state should have power over local zoning. North Carolina's Attorney General Jeff Jackson has joined a bipartisan group of his fellow attorneys general in opposing a federal internet safety bill they argue won't do enough to protect children. Jackson and 43 other attorneys general sent a letter to Congress opposing H.R. 7757. The House Armed Services Committee on Thursday passed the annual defense policy bill, sending the mammoth nearly $1.1 trillion measure to the full House. Charlotte, Mecklenburg climate leaders and a few city council members are calling for a five-month moratorium on data center development in Charlotte. City Council member Depal Ajmera says that's why the city needs a moratorium is to give council a chance to update its rules.
4: 150-day pause allows us to do our homework, allows us to put safeguards and guardrails to protect our communities.
2: Red flags are flying along most of the beaches on the Outer Banks of North Carolina on Thursday. Beautiful day, but the flags for swimming were potentially dangerous. Tom Purvis was surf fishing, he tells us.
5: This is the best it's been all week.
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5: Yeah, this is the best it's been all week. Not a whole lot of wind. Just, I don't think it's great just to be sitting on the beach.
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2: For the rest of our Friday, we'll see plenty of sunshine across the area with temperatures getting hot, reaching the low to mid 90s. Then we'll see some more cloud cover overnight with temperatures mild by Saturday morning, dropping to the low 60s. Staying hot for your Saturday with plenty of sunshine throughout the day. Highs will reach the mid 90s by the afternoon. Even hotter by Sunday with highs reaching the upper 90s. And we'll have mostly sunny skies with a few showers possible. I'm meteorologist Grant Skinner in the NCN Weather Center.
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0: Cyndi Lauper, time after time on Life 103.1. I'm Robin O'Brien. Time for another exciting edition of Four Things You Didn't Know Yesterday. Number one, Baskin-Robbins once made ketchup ice cream. Ooh. Number two, four things you didn't know yesterday. Bats are the only mammal capable of true sustained flight. Number three, four things you didn't know yesterday. Americans throw away approximately $62 million to $68 million worth of coins annually. This includes coins accidentally discarded with trash or lost in various ways. And finally, number four things you didn't know yesterday, but I think we all knew this one. Australia is the only country that is also a continent. Coming up, England Dan and John Ford Coley. Later this hour, the birds.
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6: With an upper-level ridge building over the area, we'll see the heat climb through this weekend. Temperature is already reaching the 90s today, and we'll continue to push into the upper 90s by the end of this weekend. High pressure will keep us mostly dry. We're mostly sunny this afternoon, with highs this afternoon reaching the mid-90s. Then we'll see some extra cloud cover overnight. Temperatures drop to the low 60s by Saturday morning. We're then mostly sunny again for your Saturday. Highs reach the mid-90s. I'm meteorologist Grant Skinner in the NCN Weather Center.
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0: That's Linda Ronstadt and Aaron Neville, All My Life on Life 103.1. And before that, Brothers Four, The Green Leaves of Summer. The VFW Post 5631 in Sanford will be hosting a flag retirement ceremony on Saturday, June 13th. It is at 9 o'clock. Anyone with old and tattered flags can bring them ahead of time to the VFW on Veterans Way off Hawkins Avenue. Everyone is invited to the ceremony that will be assisted by the Boys and Girl Scout troops from St. Luke's Methodist Church.
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I'm Robin O'Brien, and that sound means our Life 103.1 ticket window is now open. 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That's 775-1031. It's the ticket window right here on Life 103.1. Good luck.

0: Let My Love Open the Door, Pete Townsend on Life 103.1. And before that, Ode to Billy Joe, a couple days after June 3rd, but Bobby Gentry. On the way, the Eagles.
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4: For the rest of our Friday, we'll see plenty of sunshine across the area, but temperatures getting hot, reaching the low to mid 90s. Then we'll see some more cloud cover overnight, with temperatures mild by Saturday morning, dropping to the low 60s. Staying hot for your Saturday with plenty of sunshine throughout the day. Highs will reach the mid 90s by the afternoon. Even hotter by Sunday, with highs reaching the upper 90s. And we'll have mostly sunny skies, with a few showers possible. I'm meteorologist Grant Skinner in the NCN Weather Center.
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2: AP News, I'm Ed Donahue. Israel's Air Force struck different parts of southern Lebanon, killing at least six people as the military issued evacuation warnings for nine villages.
3: The list of Lebanon villages to be emptied includes one that had been spared much of the destruction and was sheltering thousands of people displaced by the three-month war. The warnings forced hundreds of families to flee the village of Ankun and the area around Arnaya, on the edge of a predominantly Christian village near the southern port city of Sidon. Lebanese Parliament Speaker Nabih Berri, a strong ally of Hezbollah, who's been acting as a mediator on behalf of the group, said that he accepts Hezbollah's withdrawal from the areas south of the Litani River as long as it coincides with the withdrawal of Israeli troops from southern Lebanon. It was his first comment on the agreement reached in Washington this week. I'm Charles de Ledesma.
2: Two Romanian men have been convicted in a London court for stabbing a journalist from a Persian language TV station. Prosecutors say the attack was ordered by Iranian authorities. Affair with the family's Brazilian au pair

0: has been sentenced to life in prison without parole for the murder of his wife and a man who was lured to the couple's home as a fall guy. Brendan Banfield claimed he shot Joseph Ryan after he came across Ryan attacking his wife. But prosecutors say Banfield and the au pair set Ryan up in a scheme to get rid of Christine Banfield. A jury in Los Angeles awarded $176 million for the hit-and-run deaths of two young brothers struck in a crosswalk by a California socialite. The civil jury found both Rebecca Grossman and former Los Angeles Dodgers pitcher Scott Erickson negligent. His family says actor Anthony Head, known for his roles in Buffy the Vampire Slayer and Ted Lasso, has died of complications of pneumonia. He was 72. More information at apnews.com. This is AP News.
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5: With an upper-level ridge building over the area, we'll see the heat climb through this weekend. Temperature is already reaching the 90s today, and we'll continue to push into the upper 90s by the end of this weekend. High pressure will keep us mostly dry. We're mostly sunny this afternoon, with highs this afternoon reaching the mid-90s. Then we'll see some extra cloud cover overnight. Temperatures drop to the low 60s by Saturday morning. We're then mostly sunny again for your Saturday. Highs reach the mid-90s. I'm meteorologist Grant Skinner in the NCN Weather Center.
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0: Ingersoll and Genesis on Life 103.1. I'm Robin O'Brien. Time for another exciting edition of Four Things You Didn't Know Yesterday. Number one, the average person's skin weighs twice as much as the brain. Number two, four things you didn't know yesterday. The average thunderstorm has a diameter of 15 miles. Number three, four things you didn't know yesterday. Alaska is home to 7 of the 9 largest national parks in the U.S. And finally, number four things you didn't know yesterday. More skin facts. Each person sheds 40 pounds of skin in his or her lifetime. Olivia Newton-John on the way. Later this hour, Dusty Springfield.
1: This is Linda with the Life 103.1 Community Bulletin Board. The VFW Post 5631 in Sanford will be hosting a flag retirement ceremony on Saturday, June 13th, starting at 9. Anyone with an old and tattered flag can bring them ahead of time to the VFW on Veterans Way off Hawkins Avenue. Everyone is invited to the ceremony that will be assisted by the Boys and Girl Scout troops from St. Luke's Methodist Church. Emmanuel Baptist Church of Carthage is hosting Vacation Bible School, Construction Zone, Wednesday, June 17th through Saturday the 20th. Times during the week will be from 6 to 8 in the evening and then from 11 to 1 on Saturday. Everyone is invited to bring their kids for fun, food, and fellowship. Brick City Tigers offers no-charge football and cheer programs for youth ages 5 to 14 in Lee and surrounding counties. To help with this effort, they're having a fundraising car wash on Saturday, June 13th. At 200 Church Street in Sanford from 11 to 3. Come out and support a good cause while getting a clean vehicle. 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
5: For the rest of our Friday, we'll see plenty of sunshine across the area, but temperatures getting hot, reaching the low to mid 90s. Then we'll see some more cloud cover overnight, with temperatures mild by Saturday morning, dropping to the low 60s. Staying hot for your Saturday with plenty of sunshine throughout the day. Highs will reach the mid 90s by the afternoon. Even hotter by Sunday with highs reaching the upper 90s. And we'll have mostly sunny skies with a few showers possible. I'm meteorologist Grant Skinner in the NCN Weather Center.
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0: That's Johnny Lee looking for love on Life 103.1. And the Platters before that, the Great Pretender. 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

0: There's Julian Lennon, Too Late for Goodbyes on Life 103.1. And before that, Roger Miller, England Swings. Coming up, Marilyn McCoo and Billy Davis Jr.
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8: With an upper-level ridge building over the area, we'll see the heat climb through this weekend. Temperatures already reaching the 90s today, and we'll continue to push into the upper 90s by the end of this weekend. High pressure will keep us mostly dry. We're mostly sunny this afternoon, with highs this afternoon reaching the mid-90s. Then we'll see some extra cloud cover overnight. Temperatures drop to the low 60s by Saturday morning. We're then mostly sunny again for your Saturday. Highs reach the mid-90s. I'm meteorologist Grant Skinner in the NCN Weather Center.
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1: $7,500. A group of four seats near the court is going for over $160,000. In comparison, a month's rent in Manhattan right now is just over $5,000. This is the Knicks' first time in the NBA Finals since 1999. Reid Hoffman, the co-founder of networking website LinkedIn, has decided not to stand for re-election on Microsoft's board of directors at its upcoming shareholder meeting. Hoffman has been on the board since 2017. Microsoft said that his decision is not tied to any disagreement or anything related to policy. Wall Street indexes are sharply lower across the board. The Dow Industrial Average is down more than 300 points. Meanwhile, the NASDAQ is off more than 700. West Texas crude is down 3% so far today at $90 a barrel. That's your money now.
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0: Ballerina Girl, that's Lionel Richie on Life 103.1. I'm Robin O'Brien, time for another exciting edition of Four Things You Didn't Know Yesterday. Number one, 26% of fast food orders are consumed in a customer's vehicle. That's in the U.S. Number two, four things you didn't know yesterday. The 100 millionth computer connected to the internet in 1998. Number three, four things you didn't know yesterday. The late Danny Lee Boettcher holds the record for the most DWIs in Minnesota, and that record stands at 28. Number four, four things you didn't know yesterday. The abbreviation Xmas is considered acceptable since X is the Greek letter for chi, C-H-I, the first letter of Christ's name written in Greek. It has been a symbol for Christ since the Middle Ages. Music on the way from the New Seekers, and later this hour, Donovan.
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6: For the rest of our Friday, we'll see plenty of sunshine across the area, with temperatures getting hot, reaching the low to mid-90s. Then we'll see some more cloud cover overnight, with temperatures mild by Saturday morning, dropping to the low 60s. Staying hot for your Saturday with plenty of sunshine throughout the day. Highs will reach the mid-90s by the afternoon. Even hotter by Sunday, with highs reaching the upper 90s. And we'll have mostly sunny skies, with a few showers possible. I'm meteorologist Grant Skinner in the NCN Weather Center.
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0: Rod Stewart, the Motown song on Life 103.1. And heard from Roy Orbison before that, crying.
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0: That's Whitney Houston, The Greatest Love of All on Life 103.1. And heard from the Beau Brummels before that, Laugh, Laugh. I'm Robin O'Brien. That'll wrap it up for me on this Friday afternoon. I thank you for taking me along, making me a part of your day today. We appreciate you listening. Stick around for Steve Kelly back in at 3. He has more of your timeless favorites, McFadden and Whitehead, standing by. Have a fantastic Friday. I'll see you back here tomorrow morning at 9, and we'll revisit some stories I've talked about recently and not so recently in case you missed them.
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4: AP News. I'm Ed Donahue. In Fairfax, Virginia, Brandon Banfield was sentenced to life in prison without parole for scheming with his family's au pair to kill his wife and a man lured to the couple's home as a fall guy. Judge Penny Escarte called Banfield's actions evil and calculated.
5: The disregard of the life of your wife, someone you supposedly loved, is almost unfathomable. Scheming for months, a master plan involving so many moving parts, including deception and manipulation, luring a completely innocent man into your deadly trap, continuing on after the murders without a care, and not once thinking of the impact on Christine's daughter, the unspoken tragic victim of your behavior.
4: Banfield maintains he didn't do it.
6: It is actually impossible to have committed the crime, as the prosecution, their experts, and their witnesses have presented.
4: Banfield was also convicted of child endangerment. The couple's daughter was home during the killings. The AP's Lisa Dwyer reports on a leak in space.
7: Out of an abundance of caution, the International Space Station had to temporarily take shelter in the SpaceX capsule that is docked at the station, while cosmonauts worked to fix a new leak on the Russian side of the orbiting space station. That part of the space station has suffered from cracks and leaks over the years. NASA says Roscosmos decided to do a more extensive repair after fresh problems were found. The crew was able to return to regular operations after the repair work was paused. I'm Lisa Dwyer.
4: The Labor Department says a surprising 172,000 jobs were added last month. A federal judge is striking down a Trump administration policy that made it harder for immigrants from dozens of countries to stay and enter the U.S., saying there's no point. Russian President Vladimir Putin rejected a proposal by Ukrainian President Volodymyr Zelensky for a face-to-face meeting. This is AP News.
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11: With an upper-level ridge building over the area, we'll see the heat climb through this weekend. Temperatures already reaching the 90s today, and we'll continue to push into the upper 90s by the end of this weekend. High pressure will keep us mostly dry. We're mostly sunny this afternoon, with highs this afternoon reaching the mid-90s. Then we'll see some extra cloud cover overnight. Temperatures drop to the low 60s by Saturday morning. We're then mostly sunny again for your Saturday. Highs reach the mid-90s. I'm meteorologist Grant Skinner in the NCN Weather Center.
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Those are the Righteous Brothers, Rock and Roll Heaven from Life 103.1. Steve Kelly with you this afternoon. On the way, we'll see what's trending and buzzing on social media. Now the Beach Boys for you, Life 103.1.

0: That is Huey Lewis in the news. It's all right. Life 103.1. It is June 5th. Steve Kelly with a look at what's trending on social media. Let's catch you up. Couple of sad passings to start the trends today. James Handy, he was the actor from Top Gun Maverick and Jumanji. He was fatally stabbed the other day in California. Marjane Satrapi, the author of the acclaimed graphic novel Persepolis and a leading champion of women's rights in Iran, died Thursday. She was only 56 years old. Stanley Cup Finals. Our Carolina Hurricanes have tied the series at one game apiece with a big overtime win. Taylor Swift, her Toy Story 5 song, I Knew It, I Knew You, has debuted on digital services and fans are excited. And Las Vegas, a 3.8 magnitude earthquake hit 14 miles west of Vegas the other day. That's what's trending and buzzing. You're caught up. Life 103.1.
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8: For the rest of our Friday, we'll see plenty of sunshine across the area, with temperatures getting hot, reaching the low to mid-90s. Then we'll see some more cloud cover overnight, with temperatures mild by Saturday morning, dropping to the low 60s. Staying hot for your Saturday with plenty of sunshine throughout the day. Highs will reach the mid-90s by the afternoon. Even hotter by Sunday, with highs reaching the upper 90s. And we'll have mostly sunny skies, with a few showers possible. I'm meteorologist Grant Skinner in the NCN Weather Center.
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0: That's James Taylor this afternoon, Life 103.1 WLHC. What's going on? From our community calendar, friends of the Harnett County Library are having their summer used book sale. 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It's underway till 5 today, tomorrow 9 to 1. 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

0: That is Eddie Rabbit's Step by Step as we step our way through this Friday afternoon. Steve Kelly with you. Gordon Lightfoot's on the way. A band called Dublé, a one-hit wonder. The Lovin' Spoonful and more. They're just ahead. Life 103.1.
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2: This is Amanda Wilkins with North Carolina Cooperative Extension in Lee County. Invasive species are not native to our ecoregion. When they are introduced into the local ecosystem, they begin to spread beyond the planting area and are able to dominate an area because they outcompete or suppress native plants. They create monocultures of plants that do not create or sustain healthy ecosystems. And then it's expensive to remove the plants when they do get out of hand. Bradford or Calvary pears are not the only invasive plant species we commonly have in our southern landscapes. Nandina domestica, or the heavenly bamboo, is a very common and highly tolerant species we use a lot. There are lots of modern varieties that have been bred to be sterile, but the old varieties that produce the large bunches of red berries should be removed from the landscape. The berries are eaten by birds and spread the plants beyond the initial landscape. Bird scientists have learned that these berries can be harmful to birds, like cedar waxwings, that have feeding behavior where they eat lots of the same berry all at once. These berries contain high amounts of cyanide, which can be detrimental to the birds or kill them outright. Another plant that is of concern is the Russian olives in the genus Eleagnus. The shiny evergreen leaves and vigorous growth rate make them attractive for low-maintenance landscapes, yet the berries are prized by birds, which helps the plant escape into the wild ecosystem. The vigorous whip shoots of the shrubs can quickly stifle forests and are expensive to control. For more information on invasive landscape plants, please contact your local cooperative extension office.
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3: And their witnesses have presented.
4: Banfield was also convicted of child endangerment. The couple's daughter was home during the killings. The AP's Lisa Dwyer reports on a leak in space.
5: Out of an abundance of caution, the National Space Station had to temporarily take shelter in the SpaceX capsule that is docked at the station, while cosmonauts worked to fix a new leak on the Russian side of the orbiting space station. That part of the space station has suffered from cracks and leaks over the years. NASA says Roscosmos decided to do a more extensive repair after fresh problems were found. The crew was able to return to regular operations after the repair work was paused. I'm Lisa Dwyer.
4: The Labor Department says a surprising 172,000 jobs were added last month. A federal judge is striking down a Trump administration policy that made it harder for immigrants from dozens of countries to stay and enter the U.S. Saying there's no point, Russian President Vladimir Putin rejected a proposal by Ukrainian President Volodymyr Zelensky for a face-to-face meeting. This is AP News.
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12: It's staying hot and mostly dry through the upcoming weekend as high pressure really takes control. Partly cloudy skies tonight. Temperatures will stay in the mid-60s overnight tonight. We'll have mostly sunny skies through the day Saturday. It's a hot day. High temperatures climb into the low to mid-90s. It's partly cloudy Sunday. Just a small chance for a shower or thunderstorm with highs in the upper 90s. I'm meteorologist Amy Wilmoth in the NCN Weather Center.
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It's the Cornelius Brothers and Sister Rose. Too late to turn back now. I'm Steve Kelly, and we're not turning back. We're heading toward the weekend. Here's the Four Seasons, Life 103.1.

0: Her name is Sylvia. That's called Nobody here at Life 103.1. June 5th, Steve Kelly opening up the history books. What's happened on this day? Let's go back to 1956. Elvis Presley appeared on the Milton Berle show. He was shaking his hips so much that the cameras only shot him from the waist up. A new rock and roll phenomenon was born. 1965, Can't Get No Satisfaction by the Rolling Stones was released. Sad day in history in 1968. Robert F. Kennedy was shot at the Ambassador Hotel in Los Angeles minutes after winning the California Democratic primary. He died the next day. A very dark day in our country's history. 1981, the CDC reported the first cases of AIDS in 5 men in Los Angeles. Country legend Conway Twitty died at the age of 59 this day back in 1993. And Dee Dee Ramone of the band Ramones died of a drug overdose in 2002. He was only 49 years old. More timeless favorites on the way. Life 103.1.
1: 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I'm Joe Frucci of Pines Counseling.

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4: It's a hot weekend, high temperatures in the 90s and perhaps upper 90s by Sunday. We'll have partly cloudy skies overnight tonight. It's not as cool as the last couple of mornings. We'll get down into the mid-60s. Mostly sunny skies on the way Saturday. It's a hot day with high temperatures in the low to mid-90s. It's partly cloudy Sunday, maybe an isolated shower or storm with highs in the upper 90s. I'm meteorologist Amy Wilmoth in the NCN Weather Center.
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0: That's the love theme from Footloose, Mike Reno and Ann Wilson, Almost Paradise, Life 103.1, WLHC. What's going on from our community calendar? Step into the past with Chatham County Historical Association. They're going to lead two historical walking tours in Pittsburgh this Sunday. 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
2: I'm Dan Loney with Your Money Now. The market stumbled on Friday as the Nasdaq saw its biggest one-day decline in more than a year. The Dow Industrials lost 695 points, ending the day at 50,866. Nasdaq fell by 1,121 points, or 4.2%. S&P 500 was down 200 points, or 2.6%. And it looks like you can focus on the chip sector as the reason why we saw so much red ink today. It was tied to an earnings report by Broadcom on Wednesday that missed estimates. Besides Broadcom today, companies like AMD, Intel, and NVIDIA were all lower. Bayer says it has no plans to spin off Monsanto, even as the company faces an avalanche of lawsuits over its Roundup weed killer. A company representative speaking to Reuters said that restructuring Monsanto could be a viable option, but it's not currently planned. Bayer's focusing instead on improving its performance. That's your money now.
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0: Steve Winwood, Higher Love, Life 103.1. As we head toward 5, Barbara Streisand and Barry Gibb coming up, Elton John, The Stylistics, and more. They're on the way, Life 103.1.
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2: Treatment of glioblastoma has remained uniformly deadly for over 2 decades. Now, a drug being developed at Canada's McMaster University shows early promise as a treatment for the brain cancer. That phrase, early promise, is key. Authors writing in the journal Science Translational Medicine say the newly developed drug can eliminate glioblastoma tumors, which typically resist standard treatment and recur rapidly even after surgery, radiation, and chemotherapy. This possible new treatment reprograms the body's own immune system to recognize and attack a specific protein found on the surface of glioblastoma cells. Lead investigator Sheila Singh says discussions are already underway to move the research toward clinical trials.
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6: It's staying hot and mostly dry through the upcoming weekend as high pressure really takes control. Partly cloudy skies tonight. Temperatures will stay in the mid-60s overnight tonight. We'll have mostly sunny skies through the day Saturday. It's a hot day. High temperatures climb into the low to mid-90s. It's partly cloudy Sunday. Just a small chance for a shower or thunderstorm with highs in the upper 90s. I'm meteorologist Amy Wilmoth in the NCN Weather Center.
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2: NCN News, I'm Melissa Vail. U.S. employers added a surprising 172,000 jobs in May as the labor market continued to show resilience in the face of rising costs from the Iran war. The Labor Department reported Friday that job growth was down slightly last month from a revised 179,000 in April. The unemployment rate stayed at a low 4.3%. AP correspondent Haya Panjwani reports on new warnings to banks from the Treasury Department.
3: The Treasury's Financial Crimes Unit is warning banks about the risk of serving people living in the country illegally. It's part of the Trump administration's efforts to tighten immigration controls. The Financial Crimes Enforcement Network, or FinCEN, issued guidance following an executive order by President Trump in May. That order requires banks to scrutinize customers' citizenship more closely. But it is less aggressive than initially expected, since it doesn't mandate collecting citizenship information. Treasury Secretary Scott Bessent emphasized preventing illegal aliens from exploiting financial institutions. Banks are pushed to watch for red flags like identity theft and payroll fraud. Haya Panjwani, Washington.
2: Charlotte-Mecklenburg climate leaders and a few city council members are calling for a five-month moratorium on data center development in Charlotte, but members of the tech industry fear it could hinder future projects. Dan DiOrio, vice president of state policy for the Data Center Coalition, says he understands the right for local communities to set their own regulations, but
4: it's a long-term signal ultimately to economic development within that jurisdiction and what that means for other industries that may come in and look to invest and whether or not it creates significant uncertainty.
2: Police in Roxborough said they're seeking an armed and dangerous convicted felon after a murder attempt late Thursday night. When officers arrived on scene, they found a 22-year-old man who had suffered several gunshot wounds, the release said. Police obtained arrest warrants for Jabrian Avian Stanton. 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
7: It's a hot weekend, high temperatures in the 90s and perhaps upper 90s by Sunday. We'll have partly cloudy skies overnight tonight. It's not as cool as the last couple of mornings. We'll get down into the mid-60s. Mostly sunny skies on the way Saturday. It's a hot day with high temperatures in the low to mid-90s. It's partly cloudy Sunday, maybe an isolated shower or storm with highs in the upper 90s. I'm meteorologist Amy Wilmoth in the NCN Weather Center.
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Jon Stewart, no, not the guy from The Daily Show, the musician, and some help from Stevie Nicks on that one. It's Gold. Steve Kelly with you this afternoon. Here's Robert Knight, Life 103.1.

0: Billy Joel and Innocent Man, Life 103.1, Steve Kelly. Time for me to get out of here. Don't go anywhere, though. The music continues on the other side of the break. And whatever you're doing this weekend, take us along. We'll be here with your timeless favorites all weekend long. I'll see you back Monday morning at 7. 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
9: It's staying hot and mostly dry through the upcoming weekend as high pressure really takes control. Partly cloudy skies tonight. Temperatures will stay in the mid-60s overnight tonight. We'll have mostly sunny skies through the day Saturday. It's a hot day. High temperatures climb into the low to mid-90s. It's partly cloudy Sunday. Just a small chance for a shower or thunderstorm with highs in the upper 90s. I'm meteorologist Amy Wilmoth in the NCN Weather Center.
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3: Americans from dozens of countries have been categorically barred from receiving final decisions on, among other things, their asylum, work permit, green card, and citizenship applications. I'm Haya Panjwani.
4: Congress is on the verge of providing a massive infusion of cash to the Homeland Security Department. Donna Warder explains.
5: Just before 5 a.m., the Senate voted 52-47 to spend $70 billion on President Trump's immigration enforcement agencies over the next 3 years. Senate Majority Leader John Thune.
6: If our nation's borders might currently be thrown wide open.
5: The vote came after Republicans narrowly defeated attempts by Democrats and some Republicans to ban Trump's nearly $8 billion settlement fund for political allies who believe they've been politically persecuted, a fund the administration says it'll drop, Minority Leader Chuck Schumer.
7: Trump hasn't even pretended to promise that the slush fund is done. Instead, here's what Trump said of the slush fund. I love it. I think it's so important. It's a beautiful thing.
5: Donna Warder, Washington.
4: Russian President Vladimir Putin's rejected Ukrainian President Volodymyr Zelensky's proposal for a face-to-face meeting. He says he sees no point in it. And Lebanon's president and prime minister are criticizing Iran for rejecting their latest ceasefire deal with Israel. They say Tehran should not be using Lebanon as a bargaining chip in talks with Washington. This is AP News.
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13: It's a hot weekend, high temperatures in the 90s and perhaps upper 90s by Sunday. We'll have partly cloudy skies overnight tonight. It's not as cool as the last couple of mornings. We'll get down into the mid-60s. Mostly sunny skies on the way Saturday. It's a hot day with high temperatures in the low to mid-90s. It's partly cloudy Sunday, maybe an isolated shower or storm with highs in the upper 90s. I'm meteorologist Amy Wilmoth in the NCN Weather Center.
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4: It's staying hot and mostly dry through the upcoming weekend as high pressure really takes control. Partly cloudy skies tonight. Temperatures will stay in the mid-60s overnight tonight. We'll have mostly sunny skies through the day Saturday. It's a hot day. High temperatures climb into the low to mid-90s. It's partly cloudy Sunday. Just a small chance for a shower or thunderstorm with highs in the upper 90s. I'm meteorologist Amy Wilmoth in the NCN Weather Center.
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0: Can always count on us to stand by you and give you some ideas on how to keep the kiddos busy as they're taking a break from school. Now, the Harnett County Library, they're offering a summer reading program event tomorrow that the entire family can enjoy. It's going to start at 9:30 in the morning and last till 12:30 in the afternoon at the main library in Lillington. So for a few hours, your kiddo can enjoy some summer reading action and family-friendly activities too. Rock climbing and bouncy houses are going to be on site and some other things. So make that a part of your weekend fun. 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
2: It's a hot weekend, high temperatures in the 90s and perhaps upper 90s by Sunday. We'll have partly cloudy skies overnight tonight. It's not as cool as the last couple of mornings. We'll get down into the mid-60s. Mostly sunny skies on the way Saturday. It's a hot day with high temperatures in the low to mid-90s. It's partly cloudy Sunday, maybe an isolated shower or storm with highs in the upper 90s. I'm meteorologist Amy Wilmoth in the NCN Weather Center.
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0: James Taylor joining us with Copperline. While he might be nibbling on a free donut, today's the day to grab your freebies at participating Krispy Kreme locations and Dunkin' Donuts. 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And we've been celebrating National Donut Day since 1938, when the Salvation Army made and sold donuts to raise money during the Great Depression. 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
2: This is Amanda Wilkins with North Carolina Cooperative Extension in Lee County. Invasive species are not native to our ecoregion. When they are introduced into the local ecosystem, they begin to spread beyond the planting area and are able to dominate an area because they outcompete or suppress native plants. They create monocultures of plants that do not create or sustain healthy ecosystems. And then it's expensive to remove the plants when they do get out of hand. Bradford or Calvary pears are not the only invasive plant species we commonly have in our southern landscapes. Nandina domestica, or the heavenly bamboo, is a very common and highly tolerant species we use a lot. There are lots of modern varieties that have been bred to be sterile, but the old varieties that produce the large bunches of red berries should be removed from the landscape. The berries are eaten by birds and spread the plants beyond the initial landscape. Bird scientists have learned that these berries can be harmful to birds, like cedar waxwings, that have feeding behavior where they eat lots of the same berry all at once. These berries contain high amounts of cyanide, which can be detrimental to the birds or kill them outright. Another plant that is of concern is the Russian olives in the genus Eleagnus. The shiny evergreen leaves and vigorous growth rate make them attractive for low-maintenance landscapes, yet the berries are prized by birds, which helps the plant escape into the wild ecosystem. The vigorous whip shoots of the shrubs can quickly stifle forests and are expensive to control. For more information on invasive landscape plants, please contact your local cooperative extension office.
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4: It's staying hot and mostly dry through the upcoming weekend as high pressure really takes control. Partly cloudy skies tonight. Temperatures will stay in the mid-60s overnight tonight. We'll have mostly sunny skies through the day Saturday. It's a hot day. High temperatures climb into the low to mid-90s. It's partly cloudy Sunday. Just a small chance for a shower or thunderstorm with highs in the upper 90s. I'm meteorologist Amy Wilmoth in the NCN Weather Center.
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2: NCN News, I'm Melissa Vale. AP's Lisa Dwyer reports that Trump wants more cuts in the National Intelligence Agency staffing.
3: President Donald Trump says he wants his new acting director of national intelligence, Bill Pulte, to reduce staffing of an already scaled back office. Trump noted that the size of the office has been
4: way too high for way too long. Yeah, I wouldn't mind. If he cut, I wouldn't mind that.
3: Trump's administration announced last August that the office's budget would be cut by more than $700 million per year, while slashing the size of its workforce by roughly 40%. In an earlier interview with the Wall Street Journal, Trump says there's a lot of people that shouldn't be there. The Journal says that was a reference to intelligence officials who served under former Presidents Joe Biden and Barack Obama. I'm Lisa Dwyer.
2: With virtually no strings attached, Congress is on the verge of providing a massive infusion of cash to the Homeland Security Department. A $70 billion package that was approved overnight by the Senate and now goes to the House will be able to power President Donald Trump's mass deportation agenda for the remainder of his term. Wednesday, state lawmakers approved the Ratepayer Protection Act that would require data center developers to cover the costs of grid expansions and would require water-efficient cooling systems. Environmental advocates have praised the bill's conservation efforts, but say the proposal still leaves gaps. Anita Moore of the Haw River Assembly tells WTVD the state lacks a water withdrawal

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0: Patrick Swayze, maybe bringing out your romantic side. Thanks to Life 103.1 while you are getting excited about more horse racing action going down this weekend, the Belmont Stakes. Golden Tempo is going to be taking on Renegade. That is apparently the duel to watch during the Belmont Stakes tomorrow. So something to keep in mind while you also keep listening to Life 103.1, because we've got Peter, Paul, and Mary heading your way next.
1: Good gracious, Lake Westra. Since 1947, Lake has been serving good food. My name is Blake Hoyos, and I'm 4 years old, and I love my great granny Blake.
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3: 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We're open Monday through Friday, 7 to 7, and on weekends, 7 to 2. 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

0: The Doobie Brothers and What a Fool Believes. I got to hit the airwaves on Life 103.1, and maybe by tomorrow you're going to be hitting the trail, doing some hiking. Tomorrow's the ideal day to make that happen. The first Saturday in June is prime time to explore national trails, and there are more than 1,300 national scenic, historic, and recreation trails in our country. That's more than 236,000 miles of trails just waiting to be explored. Maybe you can try to map out exploring as many of those as you can during the summer season. And for now, getting ready to have Seeger and the Silver Bullet Band become a part of your day, along with Leo Sayre.
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2: AP News, I'm Ben Thomas. The Trump administration is defending this week's agreement to extend an Israel-Lebanon ceasefire and create Hezbollah-free zones in southern Lebanon, saying it's the best chance for peace between the two countries in years. Hezbollah's rejected the deal, and Iran insists the situation must be included in any ceasefire deal with the U.S. President Trump talked about it at a rally with farmers in Wisconsin.
3: We're going to come out of Iran very quickly, and it's going to be very strong, one way or the other, whether it's a piece of paper or the very tough way, okay? The very tough way is maybe the easier way, but we're going to come out, and your fertilizer prices are going to go way down, just like they were 4 months ago. Your fertilizer's down, your energy's down, your oil, your gas is all coming way down.
2: Meanwhile, Ed Donahue reports the president wants to reduce the number of intelligence jobs.
4: The president told the Wall Street Journal he asked Acting National Intelligence Director Bill Pulte to start the process of firing employees.
5: Force one. If he cut, I wouldn't mind that.
4: Pulte is head of the Federal Housing Finance Agency, but has no apparent national security expertise. Earlier this week, House Minority Leader Hakeem Jeffries said Pulte is willing to say or do anything Donald Trump demands.
6: No matter how reckless, vengeful, or unlawful Donald Trump's demand may be, Bill Pulte has weaponized the federal government.
4: The president says Pulte will stay on with national intelligence until a replacement is found. I'm Ed Donahue.
2: The May jobs report came in stronger than expected. The Labor Department says U.S. employers added 172,000. The unemployment rate stayed at a low 4.3%. And stocks took a tumble. The Dow fell 695 points, or 1.4%. The S&P plunged 2.6%. The Nasdaq, 4.2%. This is AP News.
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